0: afternoon before we get into Origin 2. Fingers crossed we can do it in two games. Go the Blues. Look forward to your company tomorrow. And in the meantime, remember, if you can't be good at it. I'm Mr. Bad Example.
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0: 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The Christian O'Connell Show returns, and you never have to miss a moment of your favourite shows. All you got to do, download the free iHeart app. It all sounds better on iHeart. Coming up to 1, news update is next. Then we'll do something left over from your Maximum Music Lunch. Tina Turner. You're simply the best. Also, Mark Cohen and Phil Collins at 2&M.
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0: Jonesy and Amanda driving you home. On a Wednesday, we like to go down to the Jonesy and Amanda kitchen to have a round of TikTok Tucker.
1: You hungry?
2: I enjoy cooking bacon and stop working with while you're making slack.
1: Well, Amanda Tucker.
3: What are you?
2: An idiot sandwich. Gonna make you go yuck.
4: I saw this on TikTok and I thought, we haven't had a drink for a while. So I'm going to make us...
0: Because it is Wednesday.
4: I'm going to make us something called a weenie teeny. This is pretty much a hot dog martini. How do you feel about that, Ryan?
5: I don't know yet.
4: Well, I'm going to open a packet of Franks.
0: Yep, what sort are they? Hutton's footy Franks?
4: It says thin Franks. That should,
0: don't
4: that
0: argue.
4: Sounds like the
0: don't argue.
4: A mobster.
0: Franks are best. Remember the ad?
4: I'm holding scissors. Don't push me. Okay, I'm going to open a packet of these.
0: Mm-hmm.
4: Can you eat them like that?
0: You can eat a hot dog raw.
4: Can you?
0: Yeah, I'm pretty sure.
4: Don't take too much because I need them all. Is it nice?
0: Salty goodness.
4: Okay, well, what happens?
0: I didn't check if you can.
4: I'm going, what happens? You get your martini shaker.
0: Put that in?
4: You put hot dogs. Don't worry, Ryan, the vodka will kill those germs. You put your little hot dog, your footy Franks, or whatever Brendan would like to call them. I'm going to keep one out for the garnishing into a martini shaker.
0: Ryan?
4: That's what's happening here. When I've done that, I've opened the packet of footy Franks or whatever. I've got that in there, pushed the Franks down. Now, I pour vodka over the top. You ready?
0: Really? Can I just test that vodka?
4: Can you drink it raw?
0: Just to make
4: you
0: sure.
4: Know, do you want to test it?
0: Just to make sure it's okay.
4: Oh, it's vodka.
0: Taste. Very nice.
4: Wow. That was a big slurp you had. Are you okay?
6: You're beautiful, man.
4: It's a truth serum. All right, so now I'm pouring vodka on top of the hot dogs. What happens now is I put the lid on and this brews away till the end of the show.
0: Do we shake it?
4: Not yet. This, we let the hot dogs infuse into the water, and what I'm going to do when it's chilled towards the end of the show, when you're a little bit more chilled, I'm going to chop up some of these hot dogs inside there so that it's going to be a dirty weenie teeny. And we will drink it.
0: Okay.
4: Happy for that?
0: So how long till we do that?
4: At the end of the show, we're going to be drinking our dirty weenie teeny.
0: Oh, that's coming up. Jonesy and Amanda driving you home.
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12: Numbers fell by 275 head as single agents penned 1,269 cattle. The light steer and heifer calves were of tremendous quality, the balance fair, and selling to most of the regular buyers. Light steer calves were 20 cents a kilo dearer, selling from $4.94 to $6.54. To average 608 cents. Those over 280 kilos not as buoyant, and they made from 540 to 590. Light heifer calves sold a strong competition to be 30 cents a kilo dearer, making from 428 to 538. Over 330 kilo B muscle types to feed on made up to 544. Medium and heavyweight yearling steers to lot feeders were firm to slightly cheaper, and they sold in a range of 440 to 558. Some big runs of light yearling heifers going to the crop sold to great demand, and they made from 376 to 548. Trade cattle, once again scarce and mixed, and sold in a range of 440 to 556. The return of a cow buyer saw lighter two-score types sell 20 cents a kilo dearer, making from 280 to 350. Heavy three and four scores were firmed to cheaper, making from 380 to 398 cents. Angus Barlow for MLA at Singleton.
13: 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Sail-o!
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0: One of his best, Neil Diamond this morning from 1966 here on 2NM. Men's Health Week is on at the moment. There's an event happening at Musselbrook RSL Club. We were talking to Kayla Bird from Upper Hunter Community Services about it at the beginning of the week.
1: So something that men struggle with all over the country is that I

0: Jimmy Cliff on 981 2&M. As if the news wasn't bad enough after last night's performance, on our trending stories page at 2&M.com.au, we're telling you that Australia's weather outlook has taken a dramatic turn with the Bureau of Meteorology, those humble servants at the bomb, officially declaring the arrival of El Nino, an event already being tipped as a potential record breaker. Sadly, the implications are immediate and potentially intense. While El Nino doesn't guarantee extreme conditions on its own, it significantly increases the likelihood of a hotter, drier stretch, particularly across southern and eastern parts of the country. It seems to have us here in the Upper Hunter well and truly in its sights. I checked them earlier this week. The dam levels, Glenbourne Dam 94%, Glennys Creek Dam 93%. Looks like we're going to need all of that water pretty soon. So a reminder, conserve it wherever you possibly can. Make sure if you're watering, make sure it lands on the soft green stuff and stays away from the hard white stuff. And if you'd like to find out more about that, again, check our trending stories page at 2&M.com.au. Cheap Trick, Body Tyler, coming your way right after the break on 2&M.
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That'll do me for today. Thanks so much for your company as always. Uncle Al's waiting for you after the news. Kev will be here at midday to look after you right through until Jonesy and Amanda arrive at 4 o'clock to drive you home this afternoon. I'll be back for the Friday edition of the 100% Hunter Breakfast Show tomorrow at 6. Looking forward to your company. Have a great day. And remember, if you can't be good, be good at it. I missed a bad example, intruder in the dirt. I like to have a good time, and I don't care who gets hurt. If this is some kind of practical joke, it's not funny, and I know funny. That's incredible. Good on you, mate. Better music and more.